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0: So welcome back to the morning show, and live TikTok is lively this morning. Thank you so much, guys. We got Just Kitty, we got Lee Cookie, and so many more. Yasmin Roslan making fun of us.
1: Adib, who is giving us tips about how to go to Kundasang.
0: Going to Kundasang right now. Thank you so much. Okay, we got one birthday right here. Happy birthday to Nur Zuhaira Habibah binti Sufrin, who turns 11 years old today. May you become anak soleha.
1: Amin.
0: Berbakti to your parents, and we love you so much.
1: Well, once again,
0: Nur Zuhaira Habibah from Uncle Fizz Coolio and Uncle Miro. We just want to say happy birthday to you. Woody Woodpecker. Yeah, I remember, man. But anyway, the song by Aziz Harun just now,
1: it's making it
0: Like how people change the mood.
1: Yeah.
0: The mood changes. Yeah,
1: everyone loves that song, and somehow people feel like I can fall in love again.
0: Yes.
1: Cha-cha-cha.
0: It's very simple.
1: Tapi eten.
0: It's very simple. Tapi eten, to all my kings out there, if you like someone, let them know.
1: Yeah.
0: Or else somebody else will.
1: Yeah.
0: Yes. Yeah, deep, man. Deep.
1: Masal kan? Masal.

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10: So not me.
11: A lot of things are happening on TikTok Live. I mean, you guys are missing out if you guys are not joining us, basically, right?
10: Man.
11: Okay, let's talk about that yappy thing.
10: No, we can't.
11: It's a TikTok thing. No,
10: we can't see it. Like,
11: so it's a TikTok thing. It's on air thing.
10: I was at a particular kopitiam.
11: Sure.
10: So I was having, you know, my usual food lah.
11: Yes.
10: At night, after gym.
11: Okay. All right.
10: So me and the homies, we were talking about stuff, sure, about Muay Thai and all that.
11: Sure.
10: And then across the table.
11: Right.
10: Okay lah. The girl's cute lah.
11: Sure,
10: cute,
11: sure,
10: lah,
11: sure, sure,
10: lah.
11: Sure.
10: She maya.
11: Huh?
10: She was laughing like that. The whole kopitiam just diam mulut.
11: No way.
10: Macam, and everyone just nahan ketawa. Yeah. I was menahan ketawa berhabis.
11: You know what?
10: I was like, should I laugh?
11: The first reaction I had from when you told me that, who's that little Labubu? Who's that little Labubu? You know what I mean? Who brought that little Labubu to that kopitiam?
10: Aku pernah, aku pernah dia. Dimiri tu. I was this random kid
11: right.
10: Went up to the mommy,
11: right.
10: Membawa pisang.
11: Right,
10: mommy,
11: right.
10: Banana. Oh, ketawa aku. Banana.
11: But anyways, yeah.
10: Oh man.
11: And thank you very much to all of you guys on TikTok. You guys have a okay. So the question from Yasmin Rosnan: yeah. Have you guys tried the DCC? Oh, I'm sure. I'm sure a lot of people have tried it. The Dubai Chewy Cookie.
10: I thought it's
11: Dubai Chewy Cookie. Everyone has it now. Even one of the big coffee chain.
10: Okay.
11: The purple one has it as well. Yeah.
10: Yeah.
11: So the DCC, yes. So one of the favorites for Brunei Darussalam, and I think a lot of people love it as well.
10: Yep.
11: Shout out to Just Kitty. Shout out to Misty. Shout out to Yasmin Rosnan. Shout out to Adip. Thank you very much for being with us.
10: That's
11: TikTok.
10: Awesome. How would you react to that, man?
11: Hey.

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1: You 112. Know what it is. 112.
0: Crazy Over You.
1: 112, help me sing.
2: Yes.
0: Yeah, help him a lot, yeah.
1: Yes, sir.
0: So, guys, it is time for us to say goodbye. Happy birthday to all the people who are celebrating their birthday today, the 9th of

0: Doa Peliharakan Sultan.
1: Bismillahirrahmanirrahim. Alhamdulillahi Rabbil Alamin.
2: Amin.
1: Wassalatu wassalamu

Assalamualaikum and a very good evening, everyone. That was Fatin Muzini with Stuck On You. And if you don't know who's behind the mic tonight, well, it's your boy Afif here with you on this beautiful Sunday evening, 9th of August 2026. And guys, we're officially into the first Sunday of the school holidays. How are you guys doing? Hopefully, you are already enjoying that holiday mood. No alarm clocks, no rushing to school. Well, unless you are a parent, then I'm pretty sure the holiday means a bit more work for you, minus the sending and picking up your kids. Now, we just wrapped up Brunei Darussalam Maritime Week 2026, and get this, more than 500 people took part in the scavenger hunt earlier today. That is a whole lot of people. And if you had a long day out there, whether you were at the event, running errands, or just enjoying your Sunday, sit back, relax, and let us take care of the music. And we've got one more Brunei track coming your way before we jump into Ichiban Hito later tonight. But before that, we have a very special birthday shout out to Haji Zain bin Jair, who is celebrating his 70th birthday today. Wow, 70 years, alhamdulillah. That's 7 decades of memory stories, and I'm sure a whole lot of family moments. And now this special birthday comes from ZN family. Best of wishes, a lovely good health, happiness, and many more beautiful years surrounded by your loved ones. Happy 70th birthday. And now let's get back into the music. Here's Ash Alihan with Takdir Kita right here on Plung FM. Stay groovy.

Irashaimase, welcome. Konbanwa minasan. You're officially in Ichiban Hito, your Sunday evening home for all things Japanese music, right here on Plung FM. And what you just heard was Snowman with a Save Your Heart, a special request from our good friend Hazim Firdaus from Lugu. And Hazim also wants to give a shout out to all the loyal Plung FM listeners, especially to Haji Walidul Is, Haikal Shini, Hafizul, and Alim Zakwan. My man, thank you so much for sending in your messages, and more importantly, for continuing to support Plung FM and Ichiban Hit. So we really appreciate all the texts coming in from all you guys. And remember, this is a request show, so if you've got an anime song stuck in your head, you've just discovered a J-pop group maybe that you are completely obsessed with right now, or maybe there's that one song you haven't heard in years and suddenly need to hear it again, I'm your man. Send it over to 8333914. That is our number and our WhatsApp. Tell me your name, where you're listening from, and what you want to hear, and I'll try my best to get it on for you. Now, this show is yours as much as it is mine, so let's have some fun with it. And we got 80s coming right up with Cyberpunk, followed by Six Lounge with Without Any Words. 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

All right, guys, what an intro that was. That was from Bleach, Thousand Year Blood War Part 3. And I believe Part 4 is already out, which means I am officially behind again. I really need to catch up, guys. Too many anime, too little time. Now we've got Hilmi over here with a konbanwa, tuning into Ichiban Hito tonight, requesting a song called Masterpiece by Mihimaru GT. And here's something I actually learned today. Apparently this song is the opening to Yu-Gi-Oh! Zaxxel. And guys, I thought there was only like Yu-Gi-Oh! GX and 5D, and then there's suddenly more. What? How many Yu-Gi-Oh! Protagonists are there? I learned something new every day, guys, on this show and with you guys. We also got Mura over here requesting Chico with Honeyworks. So guys, while you are enjoying the school holidays, let me know what you guys are up to, or what you guys are actually catching up, traveling, sleeping, binge watching anime, or doing absolutely nothing, calling it self-care. 833-914, send those messages in. We've got plenty more Japanese sets coming your way right here on Ichiban Hito. So guys, stay groovy.

And there you have it, guys. That was the iconic Mezase Pokemon Master from the anime series Pocket Monsters, or as most of us know it, Pokemon. One of the biggest entertainment franchises in the world. And speaking of Pokemon, guys, if you've been keeping up with the latest news, there is apparently a new Pokemon game coming our way with a new region inspired by Southeast Asia. We're talking tropical sands, beautiful landscapes, and influences from places like Indonesia, Malaysia, and the Philippines. So basically, Pokemon is getting inspired from our very own neighborhood where we are right now. And I'm really curious what they're going to do with it. Now, it's going to be called Pokemon Winds and Waves. It is the Generation 10, and I'm really curious because we had Pokemon for 3 decades now, and while the franchise has given us some amazing creatures and stories, I think a lot of us are hoping for a little more innovation this time around, especially coming from a billion-dollar company. Now give us better graphics, give us new mechanics, give us something that'll make me look at my Nintendo Switch and go, okay, I guess I need to spend money again. And believe it or not, Pokemon just celebrated its 30th anniversary, which is absolutely wild. And personally, I grew up mostly with Pokemon Blue, Pokemon Silver, and Pokemon Ruby. And after Generation 3, I kind of drifted away from playing the games, but I never really left the Pokemon universe. I still followed the lore, the stories, and most importantly, the Pokemon design. So, now I'm curious, are you guys excited for the next generation of Pokemon? And if you are, would it be justified on getting a Nintendo Switch 2 just to play it? Let me know at 833-914 because I am contemplating. So you're listening to Ichiban Hito. We got Sasha over here requesting, what is this song? Oh, it's a song covered originally by Hatsune Miku. It's called Inochi ni Kirawarete Iru, covered by Koba Solo and Aizawa, and somebody over here with Tolong Putarkan, Mr. Afif Miyauchi. Swag, right here on Plang FM.

All right, guys, welcome back to Pelangi FM. We're on Ichiban Hito, and I've got a story for you guys tonight that honestly made me go, wait, the co-chef is who? So this happened in Japan. A 64-year-old former truck driver with absolutely zero professional cooking experience is now running a burger shop where people actually line up for his food. And here's the plot twist. His cooking partner is or was ChatGPT. Yeah, your friendly neighborhood AI is apparently making burgers now. Now I'll tell you how this happened right after this song. A Sorry Quest by OG3, who hasn't been here for a while, requesting Toji with Aglio Olio. Let's go.

OG's Tree Request with Aglio Aeolio, a very ethereal vibey song as mentioned by him. Now guys, welcome back to Ichiban Hito. So let's get into the story. We've got Masayuki Takahashi, a 64-year-old former truck driver from Japan. He spent decades behind the wheel and according to the story, never worked a single day in a restaurant kitchen. But today, he's running a popular burger shop in Chiba called Fusehime Burger and his co-chef, ChatGPT. Now here's how it happened. The company Takahashi worked for, Showa Express, doesn't just transport goods, they also operate a cattle ranch in southern Chiba producing their own premium beef. And about 4 years ago, Takahashi moved from driving trucks into the company's ranching business. Then the company president came up with an idea, why don't we open up a burger shop and sell our beef directly to customers? And apparently they asked Takahashi, can you cook? And he basically said, at home. And somehow he got the job. So instead of bringing it in a professional chef, Takahashi opened up ChatGPT and started developing recipes with AI. Now the best basic recipe came together in less than a week, but he didn't just blindly trust the first recipe. He reportedly tested and refined the patty 20 to 30 times before putting it on the menu. And here's the part that really caught my attention. He even added tofu to the beef mixture, making the burger softer and easier to eat, particularly for older customers. Now since then, opening in 2024, Fusehime Burger has been selling around 1,000 burgers a month and apparently they regularly sell out. A truck driver with no professional cooking experience, an AI assistant, and a whole lot of test tasting. And now people are queuing for the burgers. Meanwhile, I'm sitting here thinking, ChatGPT, can you write me a good story for tonight? But seriously, I'm getting curious, what does tofu and beef burger actually taste like? Guys, let me know, 833-914, if anyone wants to send me one, send it over at RTB Sungai Akai, volunteer as tribute. And speaking of which, here's coming right up, a song called Spice, very, very fitting for the topic, by Tokyo Karan Koran, but from the anime Food Wars.

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